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It's 91X science. That's how we think of doing the radio. I've got Goose and Missing Persons and Pinback and the Ramones on deck. It's Hillary with Sublime on 91X.

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0: Did you hear at ODAM, one of the languages spoken from Durango, that along the Pirarica, Nahuatlatoli, Raramuri, and Inayeriare, part of the language diversity that this state recognizes and protects? Come to the Indigenous National Languages Fair based in Durango, a space that celebrates the voices, the memory, and the cultural richness of Mexico. 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

dangerous. Mental hopscotch. I did it once and my nose imploded. But I got it back. Missing Persons. Nightwood X with new music from Goose in just a minute. Hi there, it's Hillary. Nothing to

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1: It's kind of confusing, but there's a band called Geese right now and a band called Goose. Both of them making new music, touring like crazy. Both are so good and fun live, but in really different ways. So it's Goose that's going to play the Open Air Theater 1 week from tonight. Go see them if you haven't yet. This is on their brand new album, Big Modern. It's called Good Time.

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Sending all our love from 91X to Pinback's Rob Crow, who's had to cancel all upcoming shows due to chronic tinnitus. 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All right, it is Hillary. I'm going to head out, but Carlos will be here at 8 for Finding Emo, and you can wake up with Rick Savage again tomorrow morning on 91X. 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
3: 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Extended surf forecast for this Thursday. Well, gear up for another small day of surf tomorrow, much like what we saw today, just some old remnant southwest, west-northwest swells lingering. But by Saturday into Sunday, there is going to be a new round of semi-functional south-southwest swell filling back in. That should kick us back into that waist to chest-high range on average, top summer areas, likely to see shoulder high waves, maybe even a few pluses. Further down the road, looks like a better, more potent wave force coming our way about Thursday of the upcoming week ahead of us, and that's something to be waiting for. Conditions look to be fairly clean nowadays, light variable winds in the morning, water temperature is still warm, mid-70s, that's for sure. Radical tide swings are becoming more of an issue, so pay attention to that over the days ahead of us. So nothing major, but definitely more surf on the way. For up-to-the-minute surf reports, forecasts, go to surfline.com, but always remember that Burr's Authentic Surf Reports can only be heard 3 times daily right here on 91X.

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1: 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I-N-E.
2: 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We have delivered aid and household goods to 250,000 families. We rebuilt electrical networks, water systems, drainage systems, and tourism infrastructure. With honesty and love for the people, we are delivering results. It is very important to have a refrigerator and a stove. The truth is, it was worth it. They carried out a monumental project. Acapulco, transformation in progress, Government of Mexico. This program is public and independent of any political party. Its use for purposes other than social development is prohibited.
3: At the Chamber of Deputies, we approved reforms to protect copyright against the advance of artificial intelligence. No one may use a voice, an image, or performance generated with artificial intelligence without consent or fair compensation. Voice actors will have more protection against unauthorized use of their work. Also, clear rules are established to prevent the supplementation of voices and images using AI. Chamber of Deputies, 66th Legislature, Sovereignty and Social Justice.
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2: 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Today, we have Football Head, a band from Chicago that blends grunge, emo, shoegaze, pop punk, and more into a unique sound. They have been active since 2023 and have released two albums. Here's a song from their newest album. It's the title track from it. This is Weight of the Truth on 91X.

And that was Football Head with Weight of the Truth on Finding Emo. And this is Carlos, and join me tomorrow at 8 p.m. for another one song deep dive into all things emo. And now, here's The Cure on 91X.

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1: 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What's up there, jellyfish halitosis? It's Hillary with some shows for you to check out on this Thursday night in San Diego. Tonight, go see Beach Bunny and the Beths. They are playing together at Soma. Willis and the Flukes play Soda Bar with Zahara. The Technicolors and Theo Moss will be at the Casbah. You can see Start Making Sense, an awesome cover band at the Belly Up. Monsieur Perrine and Karina Daza play House of Blues, and Helix Moon and The Pact are at Winston's tonight. Still to come, big 91X shows like Rocket from the Crypt with Ceremony, B-52s with Devo, and OC's Unwritten Law, Bully, and a bunch of other bands at the Session Surf Festival, just to name a few. Thanks to Wagyu Shawarma Grill in Mission Valley, you can get 50% off there and a bunch of other places at SaveMoreSanDiego.com. 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

I guess I didn't know. 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I guess I didn't know. 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I guess I didn't. I guess I didn't. I guess I didn't. I guess I didn't.

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1: 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What's up there, sleaze stack whisperer? It's Hillary with some shows for you to check out on this Friday night as Tiki Oasis gets rolling at the Town of Country Resort. Dengue Fever are going to play there. Tonight, you can see Creepsotica, Lulu's Jungle Room, Soft Palms, Poor Thing, and the Egg Factory Band will be at Soda Bar. The Strike will headline the Music Box. Daily Ran and Still Blank play the Casbah. You can see the Writhers at Brick by Brick. 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George Richards is at Breakers in Encinitas. Kid Major and Tess and the Details are at Tower Bar tonight. Still to come, big 91X shows like Aquabats with Mrs. Magician, Beba Dooby and Agent 51, and Resurrection 80s at the Capital of Craft Beer Festival, just to name a few. 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

0: San Diegans are diverse. Like Uncle Tito, the king of carne asada, that OB guy named Sunshine, who may or may not be an actual wizard, and your cousin Karen, who still quotes Anchorman. Thankfully, there is one thing that unites us all. 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
1: 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The Strike headline the Music Box, Day We Ran, and Still Blank played the Casbah. 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George Richards is at Breakers in Encinitas. Kid Major and Tess and the Details are at Tower Bar tonight. Still to come, big 91X shows like Aquabats with Mrs. Magician, Biba Doobie and Agent 51, and Resurrection 80s at the Capital of Craft Beer Festival, just a day review. Thanks to Wagyu Shawarma Grill at Mission Valley, you can get 50% off there and a bunch of other places at SaveMoreSanDiego.com. 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

0: 91X started in San Diego. Streaming wasn't a thing. There were no algorithms. There were no cell phones. There were no self-driving cars. None of that. There was just a tiny studio in Tijuana and a giant record collection. And now, every Sunday morning, Halloran dusts it off and dives in headfirst.
1: Yep, we have a huge record library. And what I mean by that is like vinyl. The vinyls, as the kids call it. Yes, you can listen to the vinyls on Sunday morning on Resurrection Sunday.
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14: Traffic updates.
15: A crash working near Pala. It's going to be Highway 76 westbound right before Pala Mission Road. The right lane's blocked there. And it looks like in Lincoln Park we've got a wreck there on the 805 northbound before Imperial Avenue in the number 2 lane, counting from the left. Summer may be winding down, but Vegas isn't. 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

0: Oh, hey, Sarah. Did you hear my daughter Katie got Camper of the Week?
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Entertaining so far. Two of my favorites playing a show tonight, Alex Bergen and Justin John Rodriguez, 7 p.m. at Hoffer's Cigar Bar. David Cross is at the Balboa Theater, and the legendary Atomic Groove Happy Hour going down at Belly Up Tavern at 5:30. That's the latest. This is Rancid on 91X.

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4: This Sunday on the National Hour, we light another candle on the cake because we're 89 years old. We'll tell you why it is important to preserve the native languages of our people. We'll talk about the International Afro-Descendant Women's Day. And don't miss a very important health issue, hepatitis. Laos and Cha will be waiting this Sunday night at 10. This is a production of the RTC of the Secretary of Government, Government of Mexico.
5: 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Buddy,
6: traffic updates.
7: Got a crash in Lincoln Park. Three vehicles there. 805 northbound right before Imperial Avenue. Things are slow from Plaza Boulevard. And heads up in Spring Valley. A little fire burning off the right shoulder of the 94 westbound right before Sweetwater Springs Boulevard. 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

Naked Eyes on 91X. What's up? It's Rick Savage. Got new music from Bleachers coming up in a few. STP. And this is Blur. It's not song one, but it's song two, and you're happy about it, so you say...

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2: 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And he used to be in a band called Fun, and before that he was in a band called Steel Train. He's also got this band. Jack Antonoff is the dude I'm referring to. 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

0: It is 91X at Stone Temple Pilots. Also played new music from Bleachers called We Should Talk, Blur. Naked Eyes back there too. What's up? It's Rick Savage. You want a little date night or just a fun night out on us? I got a pair of tickets right now to see Mountjoy Tuesday, August 18th at the Rady Shell at Jacobs Park. Beautiful venue. Wonderful band. Singer, just watched an interview with him, just seems like such a sweetheart. So I think it'd be a great place to take a special friend or just a buddy, whatever you want to do. Pair of tickets right now. 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I got Jesus and Mary Chain coming up. Also, Social D, a new Modest Mouse next.
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0: At the Chamber of Deputies, we approved reforms to protect copyright against the advance of artificial intelligence. 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Also, clear rules are established to prevent the supplementation of voices and images using AI. Chamber of Deputies, 66th Legislature, Sovereignty and Social Justice.
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5: Traffic updates.
6: We've got a tire in the roadway, Mission Valley East. This is going to be the 805 southbound right before Interstate 8. And a crash in Lincoln Park. This is 805 northbound right before Imperial Avenue. It's on the right shoulder. Three cars involved there. 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
1: It's as simple as something that nobody knows it. 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

0: what's happening. This is Bird, and I'll tell you what's happening. That's the Surf, coming up shortly. Brought to you by Ben Murphy at Shelter Island Capital.
1: Get pitted. So pitted.

0: something? Well, some things you need to know in 60 seconds. 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
1: I'll tell you what you need to know. What you need to know is 10 a.m. come back to this radio station or don't pay attention at work for about an hour. DMC from Run DMC is taking over our mixtape at 10 a.m. Could not be more excited. Literally been a fan since I was 5 years old, I think is when I got Raising Hell and hid it from my parents. Anyways, 10 a.m. DMC. We're calling it DMC day around here. Padres, big win last night. That even the series with the Diamondbacks, also even the season series with them. And I think that might be important as we get closer to wild card race. Love that. Padres return home tonight. Robbie Ray, welcome. That was me clapping for Robbie Ray. Robbie Ray, his first time on the mound in a Padres jersey. And get there early. It's Beer Fest in Gallagher Square. $5 craft beers before first pitch. That's against the Astros. By the way, if you're not going tonight, tomorrow it's like that weird, fun 4:15 game where you're going to have like a beautiful sunset during the game. And then Sunday is the game where the kids can run the bases. And I don't have any kids. But do you think maybe you could like sneak me down to the field or something? A lot of Padres stuff happening. Bird will be here in a second with the surf report. The water's very warm. The waves might not be crazy, but the water's warm. I know that much, at least. Also, Green Day TV has officially launched on their YouTube channel. If you ever wondered what happened if you gave Billy Joe and the boys a television station, well, that's what they're doing on their YouTube channel. It's the latest on 91X.

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1: Good morning to you. Bird here from Bird Surf Shed and the Shed OB with the 91X Authentic Surf Report for this Friday morning. Not a whole lot to talk about, just some remnant swell left out of the southwest, not much wind swell at all. So most spots seeing that knee thigh high surf on average. That rogue waist high wave might pop up now and again at the areas most open to the southerly swell direction. But all in all, it's a very slow start to the day. Probably about the smallest I've seen it in, maybe all summer. That's going to change, though. Later in the day, some new south is expected to trickle in. For right now, kind of weak and bleak. Winds are okay, a little bit out of the west. Water temp is stunning, 75 degrees, just small. For up-to-the-minute surf reports, forecasts, go to surfline.com. 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
4: Somebody lost their spare tire in the roadway. This is going to be 805 southbound past Murray Ridge Road. The left lane is blocked. Also, a little brush fire starting there on the right shoulder of 163 southbound, right before Ash Street there in Balboa Park. Fire grilled chicken, melty jack cheese folded and toasted to go. El Pollo Loco's new loaded quesadillas pack in layer on layer of flavor. 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El Pollo Loco. Will Cole Schreiber, 91X Traffic.

That's the Police on 91X. What's going on? It's Rick Savage. Going to play new music from Modest Mouse called Picking Dragons' Pockets in a few. 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

0: Man, remember when Offspring was that fast? Oh my goodness, that's the meaning of life from Offspring off the Ixnay on the Hombre record. What's going on? It's Rick Savage. Also played NXS, new Modest Mouse called Picking Dragon's Pockets. Eraser and Amaze is the new Modest Mouse record. It's so very good. Went down to M-Theory Records a couple weeks ago, picked it up on vinyl. Because that's what I like to do. The records I really, you know, I can't buy everything on vinyl. But the stuff I really enjoy, especially a group like Modest Mouse, and the artwork is so beautiful, and there's all these kind of like hidden messages and meanings in the artwork that match to the music. And anyways, we had Rectangle Photos, our buddy, go down and take some amazing photos. That's over at 91X San Diego on Instagram. 10 a.m. I'm just yelling down the hallway. 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I'm very excited. 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I'm going to do Devo in a little bit. Also, Fountains of Wayne. Weezer, Talk Talk next.
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0: Remember your first day of classes, your first friend, the first trip you made? Getting your credential to vote is as important. If you are 18 years old, go to your preferred INE module. Take your birth certificate, a valid photo ID, and a recent proof of address. It's your voice, your decision. 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INE.
1: At the Chamber of Deputies, we approved reforms to protect copyright against the advance of artificial intelligence. No one may use a voice, an image, or performance generated with artificial intelligence without consent or fair compensation. Voice actors will have more protection against unauthorized use of their work. Also, clear rules are established to prevent the supplementation of voices and images using AI. Chamber of Deputies, 66th Legislature, Sovereignty and Social Justice.
2: Cinema is culture, identity, and memory. That is why the Senate of the Republic approved the new federal law on cinema and audiovisual arts, which recognizes cinema as a cultural right. With this, the exhibition of national films will be expanded. Independent productions and works in indigenous languages will be promoted. Tax incentives will be established for works made in the country, and dubbing actors and actresses will be protected against the use of artificial intelligence. 66th Legislature, Senate of the Republic.
3: What's poppin'?
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5: They're working on a fire near Balboa Park. It's 163 southbound, right before Ash Street. The right shoulder is where all the activity is. Fire, of course, up on the hillside there. Otherwise, we're in pretty good shape. Summer may be winding down, but Vegas is not. 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

Edward Sharp, Magnetic Zeros, Home. I feel like they deserve more credit for helping launch Tiny Desks. I feel like they were one of the first Tiny Desk concerts that went crazy viral. Oh, Patrick. Patrick in Mission Valley got himself tickets to Rocket from the Crypt a week before Halloween. That's going to be fun. Dress like Devo.

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1: What's up in San Diego this morning? 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
2: We'll do the Chili Peppers in about 60 seconds. 10 a.m. today. DMC from Run DMC taking over the mixtape. So come back for that. Set a timer for an hour and, what, about 45 minutes? You will not be disappointed. Padres won last night. Even the series and the season series with the Diamondbacks as we're getting closer to September. That NL wildcard spot. Very important that that those victories like last night happen. Hopefully we'll continue it tonight. Padres back at home against the Astros. Robbie Ray taking the mound for the first time as a Padre. If you're going, make sure you get there early. Wear your City Connects. It's Friday. And Beer Fest is happening in Gallagher Square. $5 craft beers before first pitch. Head down early. Have a couple beers. Gallagher Square. Go watch Robbie Ray. And then Saturday, we got that afternoon game starting at 4:15. You can watch the sunset over Petco Park during the game. That's kind of fun. And then Sunday is the family-friendly kids run the bases. I'm jealous. I'd like to run the bases someday. Just throwing that out there. What else is going on? Billie Eilish finally released her latest concert film on streaming. That's available on Paramount Plus. Ted Lasso premiered this week. Green Day launched Green Day TV, a 24/7 live craziness TV channel on their YouTube page. So go check that out. That's the latest. These are the Chili Peppers. It's 91.

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4: Traffic updates.
5: There's some junk in the road in Miramar. I-15 southbound just past 163. The two right lanes, we've got some large metal pieces there. And it's slow in National City. I-5 northbound from Mile of Cars Way up to 8th Street. Summer may be winding down, but Vegas isn't. 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Will Colstrom, 91X Traffic.

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0: It is 91X. That's State of Love and Trust from Pearl Jam. Single soundtrack, later re-released on a reissue of 10. Wonderful band called Gaslight Anthem does a cover of that. That's a great... I was trying to play air drums, because that's what I do when I'm about to talk on the radio. And it's hard to do, because there's a lot of details in the drums of that Pearl Jam song. So I hope they play it at Ohana with their new drummer, whoever that's going to be. That's when they're announcing, revealing their new drummer. And that's a perfect test. I bet they've jammed it. I have to assume they're like, if you can play State of Love and Trust, you can be in Pearl Jam. I'm not going to be the new drummer. What's up? It's Rick Savage. DMC will be here about 10 a.m. taking over the mixtape. I'm very, very excited. Lifelong fan of that man. So to be able to hang out for a little bit and play some of his favorite records, I think that's going to be a blast. 10 a.m. Come back for that. But right now, how about some more Belmont Park passes? I got the Belmont Park Ride and Play 4-pack. Just text Belmont. 877-572-191X. 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Hillary, what are you going to call us today?
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2: 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What's up there, sleaze stack whisperer? It's Hillary with some shows for you to check out on this Friday night as Tiki Oasis gets rolling at the Town of Country Resort. Dengue Fever are going to play there. Tonight, you can see Creepsotica, Lulu's Jungle Room, Soft Palms, Poor Thing, and the Egg Factory Band will be at Soda Bar. 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George Richards is at Breakers in Encinitas. Kit Major and Tess and the Details are at Tower Bar tonight. Still to come, big 91X shows like Aquabats with Mrs. Magician, Biba Doobie and Agent 51, and Resurrection 80s at the Capital of Craft Beer Festival, just to name a few. Thanks to Wagyu Shawarma Grill at Mission Valley, you can get 50% off there and a bunch of other places at SaveMoreSanDiego.com. 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

0: Petco.
1: This Sunday on the National Hour, we celebrate the International Day of the World's Indigenous Peoples. We will also discuss the prevention of kidney disease. We'll tell you how to prevent risks associated with the rains and hurricane season. We'll feature La Chilanguilla with plenty of cultural options. And we'll talk about programs and services that can support Mexican families. Leo and Cha look forward to seeing you this Sunday at 10 p.m. This is a production of the RTC, part of the Secretariat of the Interior, Government of Mexico.
2: 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Chamber of Deputies, 66th Legislature, Sovereignty and Social Justice.
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8: Traffic updates.
9: Look out for a stall near Scripps Ranch. It's I-15 southbound past Mercy Road. Disabled vehicle there on the right shoulder. And in Balboa Park, crash there in the center divide. 5 northbound, right before 163. Traffic slow back from Highway 94. 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

It is 91X. Wait, hold on. Hold on. Wait, look. I lost the... Okay, Lori. Sorry, Lori. Lori won her tickets to Belmont Park. Sorry, there's a lot going on today. Lori from Escondido going to Belmont Park.

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4: Chula Vista, we've got some wood debris there in the roadway 5 northbound at H Street. Wooden pallets there in the right lane. And also, a sofa, 805 southbound right before Highway 54. That's in the center lanes. Avoid sparking a wildfire. 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

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It's called Coming On Strong, Anatomy of a Brief Romance. 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

That's the Black Keys on 91X. It's your morning mixtape. Counting down till 10 a.m. DMC from Run DMC going to take over the mixtape for a little while. This is Pet Shop Boys, Dusty Springfield. What have I done to deserve this?

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That's new 91X music from Biba Doobie called All I Did Was Dream of You, featuring the Marias. I bet she's a fan of David Bowie.

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2: It is Feel Good Friday on 91X. Your morning mixtape. What's up? It's Rick Savage. Can't think of a better person to take over the radio station. Hold on, hold on. Let me get ready. King of Rock, Daryl Mack, Devastating Mic Controller, Grandmaster Get High.
3: Oh my goodness.
2: Daryl making comics. Wow. Daryl making cookies. Wow. DMC in the place to be. One third of the mighty Run DMC.
3: Yes.
2: Daryl McDaniels, welcome back to 91X.
3: Thank you. This is the place to be.
2: You got a new song out, She Gets Me High, with Travis Barker and Sebastian Bach. How did this happen?
3: Yes, my new song. It was years in the making, too.
2: Yeah.
3: I go to this event for MTV. So I look in the room, and it's Sebastian Bach sitting there. And you know Sebastian, he's a walking history encyclopedia dictionary of music.
2: Yeah.
3: So he's like, yo, D-Man, what's up? You know, with that Sebastian. I love you guys, man. He starts doing Run DMC records or whatever.
2: Yeah.
3: What you got going on? I go, well, I got this idea to do Ram Jam. As soon as I said Ram Jam, he gives me the 411. And then I say, yeah, I need somebody to sing it. Done, D, I'll do it. So then my friend calls me. I've been sober for 22 years so far.
2: Congratulations.
3: So since 04.
2: Yeah.
3: So my friend calls me. D, I know you don't want to go to parties, this and that, but I'm having a party. Please come to my party. I'm like, no. I'm trying to stay away from the alcohol and stuff like that. Since you're my friend, I'll come for 1 hour.
2: Yeah.
3: So I go to the party that I didn't want to go to. Travis Barker walks up to me. Yo, man, most people jumped on the Run DMC train will walk this way, but I was there since Rock Box. And I was like, oh, that's like, official. Like, before I walked this way and King of Rock. So he knew, and he just goes, is there anything you ever need me to do? Well, Travis, I got Sebastian. What you got to do? I'm in. So I send him the music. He lays the drums.
2: Yep.
3: So a few weeks go by. I'm at a meeting for a cologne deal.
2: Okay.
3: I didn't want to do cologne.
2: Random, but all right, sure.
3: So we can learn. You know, say what's going on. So in the middle of the meeting, Rick, the phone rings, and the lady, she's trying to be polite to me. And she says this, I got to take the call because it's Mick Mars. What? Take the call right here.
2: Take the call.
3: Push that button right there. So we push the button, and she goes, Mick, I'm so sorry. I'm in a meeting with DMC. And he goes, DMC? Man, I love them guys and this and that. And she's like, well, tell him yourself. He's sitting right here.
2: Yeah.
3: So, hey, Mick, this and that. And this is beautiful. Me and Mick, we get in a discussion about hats.
2: Oh, yeah.
3: He wears
2: He's a hat guy for sure. He wears the hat. Yeah, yeah, yeah.
3: So that kind of like broke the ice. And then he goes, DMC, if you ever need me to, Mick, I got like, Travis on, and what, this and that. And I said, okay, I'll bring you to New York. He goes, no. Come to L.A., I'm going to make Nikki Sixx give us a studio. We'll do it there.
2: You got me hyped. Okay, let's play it. This is New DMC featuring Travis Barker, Sebastian Bach, Mick Mars, and Duff McKagan. It's called She Gets Me High on 91X.

0: It is 91X. That's new DMC featuring Travis Barker, Sebastian Bach, Mick Mars, Duff McKagan, called She Gets Me High. What a group you got together.
1: Music succeeds where politics and religion fails. When Steven Tyler took that microphone stand and knocked down
2: through the wall,
1: that really happened in the world. This is an example of that.
3: Yeah. I hear that story. The media thought is like, you have to put yourself out there. You have to be in those positions. You didn't want to go to that party.
1: I did.
3: You didn't want to be around those people. You didn't know where what it was going to lead to, but okay, I'll take it.
1: Very important you say that.
3: Yeah. So how important is that this far into your career to still be open to new ideas and interact with people and kind of live that experience?
1: One of the most survival techniques that's necessary for existence and whatever you're trade or making a living is. It's funny you just said that like that. Be open. Originally, me and Run didn't want to do Walk This Way the way y'all hear it.
3: Right.
1: We were just going to sample. We were going to steal. I mean, sample. We were going to steal. We were going to borrow Aerosmith music, and we was going to rhyme about how important we are over their music.
3: Right.
1: Rick Rubin, one of the greatest producers ever, it was his idea to say, do the record over the way the band originally did it. J, Master J, rest in peace. Yo, that'll be a great idea. Rick goes, no. You know how Rick talks.
3: And yeah, it's very zen. Shake. It's very
1: No, guys. Do the record over the way. And it's something about hypnotic about Rick Rubin.
3: Yeah.
1: I'm telling you, his secret, he worked with all his favorite musicians just by walking in a room. How do you do that?
3: Yeah.
1: It's some zen
3: and by the way,
1: thing.
3: Doesn't play instruments.
1: Nothing,
3: right?
1: But he does
3: his presence and what he brings out of people.
1: Shake thing when he talks. Hey guys, Rick was smart. He said, "Do the record over the way the band did it." While me and Run was doing that, he calls Aerosmith camp. Mm-hmm. Hello, my name is Rick Rubin. I know you know who Run DMC is. Right. They're doing your record over. Do you want to do it?
3: Is Rick still in the dorm room at this time?
1: Probably. He was still in the dorm room.
3: Right.
1: And after that, I go speak at high schools and middle schools. And one of the things, just like you said, Rick, I always tell kids, always be open to try something new, because not only will it change your life, it could be something that would change the world.

0: It is 91X Morning Mixtape, doing a little takeover with DMC. I know you picked some of your favorite records, so let's start with this one. Nirvana, Come As You Are.
1: Because it speaks me. Don't be ashamed of who you are. Come as you are, because no matter what is going on in your life or what is going on in the world, you do have something of value that will be necessary towards your success and even not success in other people's vision, acceptance. You are perfect as you are. And that groove.
0: It's got a groove.
1: Like, it you know, certain songs, a lot of them, and especially in rock and across the board, but certain songs have this special essence when it emerges. And you know it's something special. It's really not that different from you. Mm-hmm. So coming as you are, so many people in the world, like I've been sober for 20 years, so I'm thinking, I'm the only alcoholic person in the world, woe is me. Right. But once I'm not ashamed of being an alcoholic, and I say, yes, I'm an alcoholic, and I went to rehab, and I have mental health issues, me too!
0: Yeah.
1: So you're never alone. Come as you are. Don't change who you are to fit in.

0: You picked a Motorhead song.
1: Yeah,
0: tell me,
1: man,
0: about Lemmy and Motorhead and that sound. And...
1: yeah, the sound is it's aggression that is not disrespectful to the so-called establishment. And I think that's what was unique about Lemmy, because like even when you went to L.A., you found him sitting at the end of the bar playing
0: the Rainbow.
1: The poker games.
0: Yeah.
1: What's up, guys? What's going on? This and that. For them, it was like, you know, some music is saying, okay, the world is wrong if you're not this, and you're wrong if you're not that. I think what Motorhead represented, and that kind of like the spiritual feeling of hardcore and punk rock and all of that. And if you're looking at hip hop, we had that spirit in us, but we didn't know that we could use it to define ourselves. So in Ace of Spades, you know what I'm saying? The Motorhead in Lemmy, the person he was, resonates with everybody. I remember for the Rock and Roll Hall of Fame, they did a special where it was Chuck Berry's 82nd birthday.
0: Uh-huh.
1: So they called me out, the Ozzy Brothers, Bonnie Raitt.
0: Great.
1: And Lemmy, and it was about 12 other great musicians. And I remember at this event in Cleveland, can imagine what management, what agencies, all day. And we can't start rehearsal till Lemmy gets here, right? So it was funny because one assistant would say, we need to get the waters. And then that assistant would have to go to this other person to tell that. But that whole thing you see in the movies that's going on. So Lemmy finally shows up. He walks in, and I never saw this was a powerful thing. And said, hold on, before we start, tells all the business people, y'all go over there and sit down. We're going to handle this from now. And all the people went and sit down. And then we went and we had this rehearsal. And I never saw the relief on these people's faces. He just changed the whole vibe to where, stop taking this so seriously.
0: Right.
1: Like, this is what it's all about.
0: Right. This is rock and roll.
1: Yeah. He walked in. And he said, hold up. Told all them so-called important people, y'all go over there and sit down. And we put on a show for them.
0: Yeah.
1: And I'm a huge Walking Dead fan.
0: When
1: I was watching Walking Dead.
0: That's great.
1: Like I said, I was connected.
0: All right, well, let's do Ace of Spades. It's Motorhead, DMC from Run DMC. Take

0: That's Motorhead on 91X, your morning mixtape. DMC is here taking over. I know you have a close relationship with Tom Morello. Tell me about why you love Rage Against the Machine.
1: Representing the oppressed person's desire to be heard, utilizing an art form to make people seriously pay attention. Because it sounds so good. It's so good that even if you didn't know they had a purpose with the music, it draws you in. And it's an energy that we are all blessed to have, but to be bold enough to stand up and say something about it. That was my attraction to Rage Against the Machine. To say, no, here's what we're talking about. This is why we do it. And that's the only purpose of it. But we didn't know we was going to get a gift out of it. Right. Just, and then the way Zach just delivered it, like, stupendous. And it was what I like about Rage Against the Machine, and I always talk to Tom about this stuff. You know, Tom, he's funny. He said when he heard King of Rock, he knew it was good to be here on this earth. Mm-hmm. So I didn't know I was doing it for that man. Then when I heard Rage Against the Machine, I knew it was good to be here on this earth.
2: Full circle.
1: Full circle.
2: And you have Power to the People coming up with Tom Morello, the festival.
1: Yes, October. He called me and I'm like scared to death.
2: I mean, you shouldn't be scared, but it's going to be incredible. Yeah, an important event and amazing people.
0: All right, let's do Bulls on Parade. Rage Against the Machine, DMC, taking over 91X.

0: It is 91X, the morning mixtape takeover with DMC. I think we got time for another one. Oh, Alabama Shakes. Hold on.
1: That record is, well, Sarah McLachlan's Angel literally saved my life.
0: Go ahead.
1: For the long story short, y'all, there's a storytelling organization called The Moth.
0: Yeah, of
1: the course. TheMoth.org. For all the listeners, I don't want it to take all day for me to do it here. Go to TheMoth.org, punch in Daryl McDaniels, DMC, Angel. And that's all I got to say about that.
0: You did a moth? I didn't even know that.
1: Sarah McLachlan, who was here last night. I'm here.
0: Yeah.
1: So, Sarah McLachlan's Angels literally saved my life, and Hold On keeps me going. That's all I gotta say.
0: It's kind of just gave me chills right there, my friend.
1: Hold On, Brittany. I love you, Alabama Shakes. Your sound is ridiculous,
0: like nothing else.
1: That record helps me every day.
0: They're doing Power to the People too, right?
1: Yes.
0: Yeah.
1: Oh, I'm going to get to see them.
0: Man.
1: Like, I seen her before, and I was scared to go up to her. I forgot where I was at. Oh, that's her.
0: But also, you know who you are, right?
1: Of all people. Yeah, I mean, the same thing when I met Sarah McLachlan. When I tell the story, I was like, oh, my God, that's that lady.
0: When I walked up to her,
1: she started going, Run DMC, it's tricky.
0: Yeah.
1: And in my head, I was like, D, even Sarah McLachlan likes your music. That's a because I was at my lowest point ever. I wanted to commit suicide.
0: Uh-huh.
1: And my voice, you know, the voice in your head, CD, that's a good reason to stay alive. Even Sarah McLachlan loves you.
0: Alabama Shakes, Hold On 91X.

0: got to hold on. You gotta hold on. You gotta hold on.
1: You know, I met you once. I don't expect you to remember. I worked at Yahoo Music. This was like in 2005, 2006. Oh, you came through. And I brought in my copy of Raising Hell, and Run had been there not that long before, so he signed it for me. And then I asked you to sign
2: it. Wow.
1: And then you signed it. And then what I thought was so important is you made sure to also sign for Jam Master Jay. And I was talking to someone else in the building today, and he had that same exact story. Said, oh, when you came through, and I think even we have a poster for when you played a 91X show, you sign it, and then you sign it. For Jay.
3: Yes. See this belt buckle?
1: Uh-oh. Oh, there it is. There it is. He got it.
3: See this belt buckle? I wear it every day, so every time that you see me, I'm still chilling with Jay.
1: Thank you for coming back to 91X.
3: No, thank you for letting me in, man.
1: Of course.
3: This is so cool.
1: Anytime.
3: This is a really cool conversation, because, you know, most interviews is, where'd you start, this and that stuff, you know, you really got into what it was like in those situations.
1: Well, thank you for saying that.
3: I know, and it was really cool. You made me think, oh, wow. Man.
1: Well, you know, I always take a moment to think, like, 91X is an independent radio station. We can sit down, we can have these conversations with artists, so yeah, let's have a real conversation.
3: It all starts with the conversation, for sure.
1: Right, and, like, this will be something I take with me forever, so I appreciate that. So thank you.
3: I'm happy to conversate with you and not just give you autographs.
1: Yeah, yeah.
3: Because I tell we all in this together, you know what I'm saying?
1: Absolutely.
3: And it's funny, because I never wanted to be in show business, but it was Joe who saw that I had something. And in eighth grade, he saw my rhymes, and he said, D, whenever I make my record, I'm putting you in my groups. 4 years went by. We went to completely different high schools.
1: Uh-huh.
3: But I'll never forget, in August of 82, the phone rings, and Joe goes, D, remember when I said if I do a record? I'm like, yeah, Joe, that was in eighth grade. Grab your rhyme book. We're going in the studio.
1: And history was made.
3: It was crazy.
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1: Whew. It's going to take a minute for me to recover from that takeover from DMC, but we want to get back into new music. This is a band called The Paradox. They're from Atlanta, Georgia. Another young band playing rock and roll in a garage, and then it took off. The song's called I Kinda Like That. The Paradox on 91X.

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0: We've been waiting all week for this. It's Friday morning and we're thirsty.
1: Who needs a beer?
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4: 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How did you know? Beer for breakfast. 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
5: Hey.
4: Paul Segura from Carl Strauss.
6: Happy Friday.
4: Danielle from Carl Strauss and 91X.
7: Good morning.
6: It's What's beer up, for y'all? Breakfast.
5: Yeah,
6: Let's go.
4: We made it for another one.
6: Okay, friends. Today we've got a couple of beers from one of San Diego's OG breweries, Coronado Brewing Company.
4: Yeah.
6: Celebrating their 30th anniversary. Wow.
4: That's impressive. I know, right?
7: Happy
6: birthday, Coronado. I remember when they were born. I mean, I'm showing my age.
4: Well, you must have been like 5 or 6 at that point, right?
6: Well, yeah. I was not old enough to drink it.
4: Yeah, exactly.
6: We're starting with their Orange Avenue. This is citrus and honey beer coming in at 5.2%. Ooh. It's a wheat ale brewed with orange and honey. This beer used to be a wit beer back in the day.
4: Right. But what's a wit beer?
6: A wit beer is a Belgian beer that is slightly phenolic, and it's brewed with orange, typically, and maybe some coriander.
4: Okay.
6: But this beer, I think, is maybe more pedestrian and more friendly to like the non-seasoned beer drinkers.
7: I would say that it's very similar to the original, but that honey gives it a little touch of sweetness that takes away from that phenolic taste that you would normally get off of a Belgian beer.
5: Oh, there you go. I totally agree.
2: Just a touch of honey.
6: It does finish slightly sweet, and you still taste the orange. It's delicious.
7: Mm-hmm.
5: Yeah, that sweetness is earthy, which is good. That's what I always like about honey. Instead of just having this kind of like saccharine quality, it's like, oh, this, you know, everything here is earthy, and it's just natural tasting instead of... No, we just dump some sugar in there and there you go.
6: Yeah.
8: No, totally.
6: And this does have that earthy thing going on too.
7: Well, and I think it's also cool for a brewery that's been around for 30 years to still stay strong to their roots, but also evolve and turn one of their, you know, core beers into something that's a little bit more drinkable in 2026 versus back in 1996. Fast math.
4: Oh, wow. Yeah. Well done, by the way. Super impressive.
5: So many things.
4: That's your resume. Like, you got a lot of skills over there. Okay.
5: So many things just flashed before my eyes as you went back to 1996.
4: I know. Oh. I immediately started thinking of like the albums came out and like where, and I was like, oh, I was not supposed to be drinking in 1996.
7: I was 9.
4: Okay. I was 16, I guess.
6: I was drinking. And I was drinking Coronado beer. I remember when they first opened up, man. I was going to the pub out in Coronado and drinking lots of good beer there. I mean, the beers were solid. It was a fun hang. They've been making great beer for a long time, honestly.
5: Yeah, totally.
6: And they've won a lot of awards. Idiot IPA was one of my favorites back in the day. Islander IPA. I mean, there's so many good ones.
5: And now they got the Weekend series winning awards, too.
7: Like, oh, Weekend Vibes is my jam. I drink more Weekend Vibes than I think of any other beer. Like, it is such a solid West Coast IPA.
6: If there's like a Mount Rushmore of San Diego IPAs, Weekend Vibes on it.
5: Wow,
6: for sure.
5: That's high praise right there.
6: I mean, it's that good.
5: Yeah.
6: It's super good. You guys ready to move on to the next beer?
5: Yeah.
6: Another OG, Mermaid's Red.
7: Oh, man.
6: I mean, I had some good times with this beer too back in the day.
5: I haven't had this beer in forever.
6: California Amber Ale coming in at 5.7% ABV. Oh, yes.
8: That's tasty.
6: This takes me back.
5: Yeah. Mm-hmm. One of the things I really liked about this beer is like ambers were everywhere back then. I mean, it's kind of been replaced as like the Invoke style by IPAs and all of that. But ambers were everywhere. But this was the only one I ever got where it felt like there was kind of like a little cocoa element to it, where it took it to a little darker territory. But you still got all the things you liked about that malt bill and the standard there, and just enough hops to balance it out.
6: Too. Yep. Mm-hmm. I mean, you hit the word with balance. There's a toastiness in the malt flavor. You kind of get it in the finish. It's toasty, right?
5: Yeah.
6: But then you get that hoppiness that kind of lingers in the finish. And it's got just the right amount of dryness in there that leaves you wanting another sip.
5: Yeah.
4: Mm-hmm. What constitutes a red beer?
6: So American reds have a fair amount of bitterness in addition to that toasty malt profile that we just talked about.
4: Yeah.
6: They call this one a California red. I think maybe what they mean by that is it's a little hoppier than an American red.
4: Mm-hmm.
6: Because usually California or West Coast, we love our hops here. Give us all the hops.
4: For sure.
6: I like it, man. It's true to 30 years. I mean, it doesn't tastes like it's evolved. It's the same beer I loved.
5: Yeah, you want when something comes back, you want it to taste like the way it was. You don't want, like, oh, this is the version for 2026.
7: Well, I want the version from 1996. I moved here 20 years ago, and I remember having Mermaid Red, like, not long after I moved here, and it kind of transported me back to when I first moved to San Diego. Oh, and, like, that's kind of one of the cool things about a brewery that's been around for 30 years is when you have these older beers, it takes you back to a different time.
5: And so this is one of two beers that they're brewing specifically for their 30th anniversary. They're not having like a one-day event or anything like that. What they're doing is celebrating at their tap room in Bay Park as well as their brew pub on the island for 30 days. They're going to have like discounted beer and stuff like that, but they're bringing back also Islander IPA, if you remember that one, and a guava version of Islander IPA too. So that's pretty fun, but there's plenty of reasons to get on out there. If you want to go revisit, like we just did with these beers, if you want to revisit like the past and for some of us, your youth, and you can do so all of August.
7: Well, and like the spot over in Bay Park is really, really cool. You've got an indoor and an outdoor space. The food is delicious. It's dog friendly. Like, it's just a really cool vibe to be there.
1: Is Betty famous at the Bay Parkian?
7: Betty is famous everywhere she goes.
8: That's true.
1: Good answer. Should we recap? What did we drink today?
6: Today we had two OG beers from one of San Diego's OG breweries, Coronado Brewing Company. We had the Orange Avenue Citrus and Honey, 5.2% ABV, and then we had the Mermaid's Red Ale, California Amber, coming in at 5.7% ABV.
7: Well, gentlemen, cheers to independently owned craft beer and radio in San Diego.
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collection looks shiny and costly. How much did you pay for your bad Moto Guzzi? And how much did you spend on your black leather jacket? Is it you or your parents in this income tax bracket? Now tickets to concerts and drinking at clubs, sometimes for music that you haven't even heard of. And how much did you pay for your rock and roll t-shirt that proves you were there, that you heard of them first? Now, how do you afford your rock and roll lifestyle? How do you afford your rock and roll lifestyle? How do you afford

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That's Billy Idol on 91X. Social D will be finishing their tour in San Diego. The last date of their tour with Descendants is October 3rd at Gallagher Square. You go to 91X.com. Look for that little button that says Prize Cave. You'll probably win some tickets over there. If you're lucky, reach for the sky on 91X.

0: San Diegans are diverse. Like Uncle Tito, the king of carne asada, that OB guy named Sunshine, who may or may not be an actual wizard, and your cousin Karen, who still quotes Anchorman. Thankfully, there is one thing that unites us all. 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
1: Hey, what's happening? 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
1: 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What's up there, Sleestack Whisperer? It's Hillary with some shows for you to check out on this Friday night as Tiki Oasis gets rolling at the Town & Country Resort. Dengue Fever are going to play there. Tonight, you can see Creepsotica, Lulu's Jungle Room, Soft Palms, Poor Thing, and the Egg Factory Band will be at Soda Bar. The Strike will headline the Music Box, Daily Ran and Still Blank played the Casbah. 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George Richards is at Breakers in Encinitas. Kid Major and Tess and the Details are at Tower Bar tonight. Still to come, big 91X shows like Aquabats with Mrs. Magician, Biba Doobie and Agent 51, and Resurrection 80s at the Capital of Craft Beer Festival, just to name a few. Thanks to Wagyu Shawarma Grill at Mission Valley, you can get 50% off there and a bunch of other places at SaveMoreSanDiego.com. 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

is your plimsolls on 91X, a million miles away. Good afternoon there, sweet cheeks. It's Hillary. Happy Friday. How are you? Doing all right? Hanging in there? Ready for the weekend? I'm so ready for it. Hey, quick heads up. 311's playing in Chula Vista on the 19th with Dirty Heads, Rome, and Atmosphere. I know there's some sweet ticket deals through Live Nation for cheap lawn seats. Also, Rick Savage will give away free ones every morning next week on your 91X.

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1: In news of the Children and Youth Consultation 2024, let's go with our correspondent.
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monkey would rather go to Disneyland. Maybe the monkey will win a 4-pack of 91X tickets when I play Cakes the Distance this afternoon. I mean, stranger things have happened.

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1: If for some godforsaken reason you missed hearing San Diego's Super Sometimes in studio with Rick Savage recently, you can check it out on Instagram at 91X San Diego. They did a very cool acoustic version of this new song of theirs, but I'm going to play the version from their new record, Super Sometimes, on 91X. This is Afterthought.

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Friday from all of us at 91X. It's Hillary. I'm going to play a song that Def Cab for Cutie busted out early in their set Tuesday night. I'll get that on, The Police, and you're listening for Cakes the Distance to win yourself a sweet four-pack of 91X Disneyland tickets.

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was the third song Death Cab for Cutie played on Tuesday night. They started with their new single, Riptides. Then they played Roman Candles. Then that one, The New Year. Oh my gosh. And then they were off and running. It was an incredible show. We've got some great pictures if you want to relive the moments. Or if you weren't there, check us out on Instagram at 91X San Diego. Hi, it's Hillary. I'll get on some White Stripes and got a request for Faith No More to take care of. It's the Police on your 91X.

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that we have left. We want to talk right down to earth in a language that everybody here can easily understand.

little bit of living color for your Friday afternoon on 91X. Okay, it's Hillary, new Slightly Stupid. I'm going to play it in just a few. That feels like a Friday afternoon song. I'll get on The Cure and a request for Faith No More, something from the Angel Dust album. So good. That's on deck. Plus, you're listening for The Distance from Kate. My first caller when I play that one is going to Disneyland.

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2: 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And if you're identified as an Indigenous or Afro-Mexican person, you can also ask for it to appear in your INE. Also, with the new QR code information at the back, your voter's credential becomes even more trustworthy and verifiable. The future is written with your participation, INE.
1: Imagine not understanding information that is explained to you when enrolling your children in school. 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At the Supreme Court, we work to ensure that justice speaks all the languages of Mexico. International Day of the World's Indigenous Peoples, August 9th, Supreme Court of Justice of the Nation. 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
1: So tonight, Slightly Stupid is playing a festival right outside of Denver called Summer Greens, and it's going to be them and Sublime and 311 and Co-Defendants. 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

Speaking of Disneyland, want to go for free? Like, how great does that sound? Four free 91X tickets to either Disneyland or Disney California Adventure. You get to choose. You're the chooser if you're the 91st caller when you hear The Distance from Cake. That's the song to listen for today. It's Hillary. I'll play it sometime before 6, all right? And we've got Disneyland 4 packs every afternoon next week. And

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2: Traffic updates.
3: On the 15 southbound, right after the 94, got that crash clearing over to the right shoulder. On the 163 north, right at Kearney Villa Road, it looks like we've got a crash on the left side of that off-ramp. Summer may be winding down, but Vegas isn't. 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I'm Jenny Harmon with 91X Traffic.

There's the Bangles on your 91X. This stroke song, Soma, always reminds me of, you know, our Soma. You can see Sex Pistols with Frank Carter there, October 16th.

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0: 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I've been surfing here since I was a kid. 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
5: Traffic updates.
6: On the 78 eastbound connector to the southbound 15, got a crash on the right side of that transition. In Golden Hill, 15 southbound, after the 94, got a crash with a motorcycle down. They're clearing it to the right shoulder. Fire grilled chicken, melty jack cheese, folded and toasted to go. 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I'm Jenny Harmon with 91X Traffic.

I love it. Live talking heads, that is Cities on your 91X. It's Hillary keeping an eye on two fires burning right now in the county. The Beaver Fire out off Skyline Truck Trail in Hamul, and the Kearney Fire, which is northeast of the 163 and 52. That one's a little smaller. Grab that Watch Duty app so you can keep an eye on it too.

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2: Not to be confused with the 80s movie that includes a lubed up sax player, Lost Boys. This is the new Phoebe Bridgers song from her album Lost Weekend that comes out next week. It's also called Lost Boys, so I see how that could be confusing.

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Well, that one from Fatboy Slim. It's the Rockefeller Skank on your 92X. Hello, it's Hillary. Can we talk about the Darker Waves Festival in Huntington Beach just for like 2 seconds? Because we want to get you there, and you'll be feeling like such a baller if you win the goodies from 91X. We've got VIP wristbands, a hotel room, and a $150 gas card up for grabs right now in the 91X prize game. I mention it because Bad Religion is playing Darker Waves. So's Morrissey, Smashing Pumpkins, Soft Cell, Simple Minds, Adam Ant, Psychedelic Furs, Gary Newman, Marky Ramone, Mariachi El Bronx, Modern English, EMF, Buzzcocks. Should I keep going? No? Okay, just give him the prize cave and try your luck.

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7: Brush fire in the Kearney Mesa area near the 163 and 52. That is about half acre and has been put out. There's a little bit of a larger brush fire. They're calling the Beaver Fire. That is in the Hamul area near Skyline Truck Trail near the 94. Fire department are there. And so far, the 94 is wide open and speeds are okay into Hamul. South 805, heavy stuff from the 52 to the 94. East 52 getting pretty slow across the summit. 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I'm Tori Peck, 91X Traffic.

Kings of Leon, The Bucket on your 91X, but it's Cakes the Distance that could win you a four-pack of Disneyland tickets this afternoon, or Disney California Adventure. 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

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I want to check it out. Okay, Tillery, almost time for Mandatory Marley. 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
0: It's free. 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

0: on cinema and audiovisual arts, which recognizes cinema as a cultural right. With this, the exhibition of national films will be expanded. Independent productions and works in indigenous languages will be promoted. Tax incentives will be established for works made in the country, and dubbing actors and actresses will be protected against the use of artificial intelligence. 66th Legislature, Senate of the Republic.
1: In Mexico, we have 154,240 new spots in the National High School program this year. 370 new Margarita Maza campuses in various communities offer direct access. No exclusionary entrance exams, because education is your right. Upon completion, you'll receive two certificates, your high school diploma and vocational training. In the National High School program, there's a spot with your name on it. Government of Mexico.
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5: Traffic updates.
6: The spring off-ramp from southbound 125 partially blocked with a two-car crash. Looks like they're just clearing out of the way. But adding to this backup from the 8, East 8 some slowing in Mission Valley. South 805, heavy stuff. Miramar Road to the 94. Southbound 5, you're kind of in and out of traffic before the 52 into National City. South 163, tough traffic. The 15 all the way into downtown. North 5, heavy as well from the merge into Solana Beach and slow coming into town. South by Basilan Oceanside. Summer may be winding down, but Vegas isn't. 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

I love Live Bomb so much, especially on a Friday at 90 with X in San Diego, even. 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
1: Some more local music on 91X. I found out about these guys because I listened to Loudspeaker, our Sunday night local music show. Thank you, Lou and TJ, for turning me on to Oceanside's Winnebago. They'll play Soda Bar in October. 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
1: Supported by Wagyu Shawarma Grill in Mission Valley. What's up there, sleaze stack whisperer? It's Hillary with some shows for you to check out on this Friday night as Tiki Oasis gets rolling at the Town of Country Resort. Dengue Fever are going to play there. Tonight, you can see Creepsotica, Lulu's Jungle Room, Soft Palms, Poor Thing, and the Egg Factory Band will be at Soda Bar. The Strike will headline the Music Box. Day We Ran and Still Blank play the Casbah. You can see the Writhers at Brick by Brick. 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George Richards is at Breakers in Encinitas. Kid Major and Tess and the Details are at Tower Bar tonight. Still to come, big 91X shows like Aquabats with Mrs. Magician, Biba Doobie and Agent 51, and Resurrection 80s at the Capital of Craft Beer Festival, just a day review. Thanks to Wagyu Shawarma Grill at Mission Valley, you can get 50% off there and a bunch of other places at SaveMoreSanDiego.com. 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Stay safe and sleep. Some shows.
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3: Traffic updates.
4: The Southbound 15 got hit with a new crash at the 78th. The right two lanes are blocked, and a small fire in Kearny Mesa has been put out, but there are still some closures in place. A north and south 163 to the 52 is closed, and south 163 is pretty heavy past that into Balboa Park. Southbound 15 also feeling that heavy from the 163 to Arrow. South 805, you're in and out of traffic. Miramar Road to the 94, they cleared that crash at Claremont Mesa. Summer may be winding down, but Vegas isn't. 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I'm Tori Peck, 91X Traffic.

Sugar makes me so happy. That is Helpless on your 91X. So close to giving you a 4-pack of Disneyland tickets or Disney California Adventure. You're the 91st caller when you hear the distance from Cape. I'll

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